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I'm doing things they ain't seen before. Bands ain't dumb, but extreme is all. I'm a demon lord. Fall off what? I ain't seen the horse. Called your bluff, better cite the source. Fame ain't something that I need no more.

0: 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Hey, what's going on, man?
1: Yeah, she's at home.

Eko. Arsenal Fest 2026. Od 25. do 27. juna. Knežev Arsenal. Tri dana, tribine, vrhunski line-up. The Cardigans, Underworld, Paradise Lost, Timo Mas, Destruction, Barty

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